It's a great honor to be here, friends. I don't say that for applause, but you've been very kind to us over the past few years. I don't know when we'll meet again, but I promise you that tonight we'll give you everything that we got.

0: Foi o tema de Gypsy's Wife. 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
1: Takes you down to her place near the river. You can hear the boats go by. You can spend the night beside her, and you know she's half crazy. That's why you wanna be there. She feeds you tanned oranges that come all the way from China. Just when you mean to tell her that you have no love to give her, she gets you on her wavelength. She lets the river answer that you've always

And you know you will trust her, for she's touched your perfect body with her mind. In Jesus.

tower. And when he knew for certain only drowning men could see him, he said, all men will be sailors then, until the sea shall free them. But he himself was broken long before the sky would open. Forsaken, almost human, he sank beneath your wisdom like a stone.

Now Suzanne takes her hand, she leads you to the river. She is wearing rags and feathers from Salvation Army counters, and the sun pours down like honey on Our Lady of the Harbor. She shows you where to look amid the garbage and the flowers. There are heroes in the sea.

limousines wait in the street. And those were the reason that was New York. We were running for the money and the flesh. And that was cold love for the workers in song. Probably still is for those of them left.

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I remember you well in the Chelsea Hotel. You were famous, your heart was a legend. You told me once again you preferred handsome men, but for me, you'd make an exception. And clenching your fist for the ones like us who are oppressed by the figures of beauty, you fixed yourself. You said, well, never mind. 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

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I remember you well in the Chelsea Hotel. That's all, my little darling. 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

have practiced every night. Now I'm ready. First, we take Manhattan.

If it be your will that I speak no more and my voice be still as it was before, I will speak no more. I shall abide until I am spoken for, if it be your will.

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Neil Larson on the keyboard.

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Just the basic facts. Can you show me where

there'll be no more. But you may feel a little sick. Can you stand up, stand up, stand up, stand up? I do believe it's working.